0: The World in 2 minutes at 7:30 GMT.
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3: 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If you're just as crazy about dogs as we are, then this show is perfect for you.

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0: Yun, yun. 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
1: Oh, the dishonesty we condemn may remind us of moments when we were not fully truthful.
0: Yun po. No. Minsan yung ikinagagalit natin is because meron tayong sinasabi, ang term naman ng mother ko is merong kang seed in you of whatever it is that you hate about somebody else.
1: Mm.
0: Meron kang ano, pag hatest mo yung ganyan, meron kang konting tanim sa ano.
1: Mm-hmm.
0: So yan, yung sinasabi ni G. The dishonesty we condemn.
1: The dishonesty we condemn may remind us of moments when we were not fully truthful. So the arrogance we despise may mirror our own hidden pride, and the weakness we ridicule may be our own vulnerability seeking recognition.
0: Yan.
1: So this does not mean every criticism is wrong. So it simply means that our strongest reactions often point toward the unexplored territory within our own psyche. So the shadow can also contain positive qualities. So this surprises many people. Yeah. So not everything hidden is negative. Sometimes our creativity has been hidden.
0: I was saying kanina earlier, sometimes our courage, intelligence, leadership, and our dreams, or maybe someone was repeatedly told.

0: Sabi ni Mama, sabi ni Mama, ay gusto ko yung kantang yan. 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
1: Paloms?
0: Paloms, you are so sweet. Ang dami-dami ng hearts. Yung heart, kakulay ng damit natin. At saka may highlight pa. Thank you, thank you. Anyway, so, because, nangako kami ng Beatles song kay Mark Mallorca. Ang tahimik-tahimik din yung lahat. Si Ma'am Miles lang at saka si Elisa at saka si Ma'am Anna Gray yung nagpo-comment. Alam mo ba, we're just number 4 now in the ano, in the analytics, FB analytics. Number 4 sa number of views, but number 1 sa comments. Can you imagine that? Kasi love niyo kami. Kaya kailangan maraming comments. Oh, si Ma'am Anna Gray, thank you for all the flowers. Salamat po. Number 1 po tayo sa comments ha. Okay.
2: Yeah.
0: So, for the Beatles fans out there.
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5: Hello, Aro. 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

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You heard that right. 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